0: Assalamu alaikum, 1 PM. This is Bangladesh Beter, the news read by Farzana Karim. Prime Minister Tariq Rahman has handed over financial assistance to the families of two army personnel who were killed in a shell blast during tank firing exercise at the Hatajari field firing range in Chattogram. He also assured the bereaved families that the government and the Bangladesh Army would always stand by them and provide necessary support. The Prime Minister met the family members at his office at Tejgaon this morning and expressed deep sympathy over the deaths of the soldiers. Prime Minister's Deputy Press Secretary Hassan Shiplu informed this. During the meeting, Prime Minister's spouse Dr. Zubaydah Rahman, Army Chief General Wakaruzzaman and senior army officials were present. Tariq Rahman said, "Serving the country, the soldiers have sacrificed their lives. They have become martyrs for the country. The nation will remember their sacrifices with profound respect." Later, the Prime Minister handed over checks for financial assistance to the families of the two soldiers. The Army will also take initiatives to build a house for each bereaved family at the soldiers' permanent addresses. Arrangements will also be made to provide jobs to their wives and monthly allowances to their children. On September 9, two Bangladesh Army soldiers, Abu Bakr Siddiq and Muhammad Tasnim Riafat, were killed and an officer was seriously injured in an accident during a tank firing exercise at the Hatajari field firing range in Chattogram. President Mirza Fakhrul Islam Alamgir is now on his first visit to Sylhet since assuming office. Earlier in the morning, the aircraft carrying the president landed at Sylhet Usmani International Airport. Members of parliament from different constituencies in Sylhet district, administration officials and senior leaders of various political parties welcomed him at the airport. After receiving a guard of honor at the circuit house, he visited the shrines of Hazrat Shah Jalal radiallahu ta'ala anhu. Later, the president will visit the shrines of Hazrat Shah Paran radiallahu ta'ala anhu. In the afternoon, he will attend a civic reception organized by the Sylhet City Corporation at the Nagar Bhavan as the chief guest. The International Crime Tribunal II has sentenced seven accused, including Awami League General Secretary Ubaidul Qadir, to death in a case involving alleged crimes against humanity committed during the July-August mass uprising in 2024. A three-member tribunal led by Justice Najrul Islam Chaudhary, chairman of International Crimes Tribunal II, announced the verdict. The other members are Justice Muhammad Manjurul Basid and Justice Noor Muhammad Shahriar Kabir. The several accused are Awami League Joint General Secretary AFM Bahauddin Nasim, former State Minister for Information and Broadcasting Muhammad Ali Arafat, Jubo League President Sheikh Fazle Shams Parosh and General Secretary Mainul Hussein Khan Nikhil, and Chhatro League President Saddam Hussein and General Secretary Sheikh Wali Asif Inan. State Minister for Foreign Affairs Humayun Kabir has urged BIMSTEC member states to look beyond bilateral tensions and widen regional engagement, stressing mutual trust, political will and a shared sense of purpose to make the grouping more effective. The state minister was speaking at a reception hosted by BIMSTEC Secretary General Indro Moni Pandey and his spouse Sushoma Pandey at a hotel in Dhaka, marking BIMSTEC Secretariat Establishment Day yesterday. Diplomats, including representatives from BIMSTEC member states, business leaders, civil society representatives and senior journalists, attended the reception. Humayun Kabir said Bangladesh would work closely with all member states and BIMSTEC Secretariat in the coming months to advance implementation across various mechanisms and prepare for the next BIMSTEC summit, which Bangladesh is expected to host in Dhaka in 2027. CENTCOM denies the IRGC's claim that the Panama-flagged oil tanker El Gaia struck a naval mine in the Strait of Hormuz. U.S. President Donald Trump was again claims that Iran wants to make a deal, but adds that he will determine whether or not the U.S. chooses to engage. Mohsen Rezaei, Iran's security chief, says the stakes around oil and the strait have changed and that there will be no talks with the US until Iran's demands are met. Cricket and India will take on visiting Afghanistan in the second match of the three-match T20 series at Delhi today. The match is scheduled to start at 8 p.m. Bangladesh time. Finally, weather and forecast valley till 6 this evening says there is no inland river ports warning and no signal is to be wasted. And that's the end of the news. Our next bulletin will be at 2 this afternoon in Bangla.
1: Assalamu alaikum. আমাদের স্টুডিওর ঘড়িতে এখন সময় বেলা 1:05। বাণিজ্যিক কার্যক্রম বাংলাদেশ বেতার খুলনা।